0: both have got to eat.
1: Then she says,
2: a two!
1: And he says,
0: a Gesundheit.
1: Thank you!
3: Well, it's been a long day.

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Remember.

0: 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I'm here to throw a rope before you drown. For men will always be men. You change the regime, the lust doesn't stop. You and I will team up again. Together we'll reap the cream of the crop.
1: Engineer, I don't want you here. I gave up that life, you must understand.
0: Just out there is a big shot who waits like a pup to come up and eat out of your hand, Kim. The good times are back.
1: Don't go on, it's too late.
0: Not too late for my star.
1: Please, please let me hide in peace.
0: Better to screw the police. Hey, come in, Monsieur Commissaire.

0: see, I found her for you.
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2: Yes.
1: Out in the street.
3: I knew in time, fate would weave a design, tying your life and mine into one. Each day I'd wait, like a soldier must wait, trusting victory to come with the sun. After the fight, in the still of the night, I would picture my bride, bright as jade. You'll be my wife, we will

0: which neither time nor distance can change, he will come to me still.
1: You must be mad, your American Jack has gone for good and he'll never come back. He ran away, Kim, he left it to rot. I'm sure by now he already forgot. Kim,
2: come on up, princess, get off of your cloud. I'm sorry, sir, she was talking so loud. The commissar is a powerful man. A girl with brains makes a life where she can. Princess, remember your place. Don't make people lose face.
1: Why do you look away? I can end all this shame. All you need say is yes.

0: I think you will change before my eyes. This Mimai has just been found. She hid the day we closed the bars. Show them that we don't forget. No one betrays us without scars.
1: You are a woman who lived without shame.
2: You're an infection left over from war.
1: You have dishonored the national name.
3: Re-education will cure the disease.
4: You must be shown what we do to our elite.
5: See how it is on America's war.
6: 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Take it from me, you don't want to hear more.

0: Get out! 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Are you waiting for them to kill me? Did you not get what he said? There's a big screw loose inside you. I will rip it out of your head. There's a mad dog on a rampage. Just appease him, everyone wins. I don't give a shit if you love him. Say you do and we'll leave with our skins.
1: I have a husband I love. Real as the sun in the sky.

0: let it be.
1: I am talking of life or death now. I am talking of staying free.
2: So there it is now, I'll be moving on. If you don't need me, I'd rather be gone. Two kids in love don't need strangers around.
3: You just get out.
2: What you mean? I won't make a sound.
3: And as for you, come with me.
0: No!

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1: But Eponine,
0: you'll be in trouble here. It's not your concern, you'll be in the clear.
1: Who is that man?
0: Leave me alone.
1: Why is he here? Hey, Eponine! 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

0: 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Wait a bit, know that face. 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You're the bastard who borrowed Cosette!
1: What is this? Are you mad? No, monsieur, you don't know what you do!
0: You know me, I'm a con just like you!
2: Please, please get up here, the heaven! It's Javert!
3: Another brawl in the square, another stink in the air. Was there a witness to this? Brem, speak to Javert, monsieur, the streets are not safe. Let these

0: When you scratch him, then that brand upon his chest.
1: Could it be he's some old jailbird that the tide now washes in? Heard my name and started running, had the brand upon his skin. And the girl who stood beside him, when I turned they both had gone. Could he be the man I've hunted? Could it be Sean Fauchon?
0: In the absence of a victim, dear Inspector, may I go? And remember, when you've nicked him, it was me what told you so.
1: Let the old man keep on.

0: Hi, Emma. 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
1: I think my parents always knew.
2: Nothing made sense until him.
3: She's the best thing in my life. The only good thing.
4: But we're always hiding.
0: You're not the only one.

When we're playing home games, it's equally important that we keep up the same level of spirit that we do at away games. Sometimes people think that because we're on our own turf, it means we can lose some of that enthusiasm.

school will hurt. 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You'll fail your classes. But when you're a tiger, your team won't let you fall. This uniform is a promise to protect your team, and it's a promise they'll protect you. 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As your captain, I find that kind of behavior unacceptable. 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So let's

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1: In a room full of people who have clearly made bad choices,

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And shall not thus time's eddying flight still with our lives our love restore in death's despite, and day and night yield one delight once

0: Look! 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
1: Dear friend,

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They aren't Christian, but still in Japan everybody says Merry Christmas, because you know

0: but personally, my mother always cooked chicken thighs. She just pan-fried chicken thighs for Christmas, and so we never actually purchased KFC for Christmas.
1: And no one knows exactly why it started.
2: So I looked it up on Wikipedia.

0: You can't get turkey in Japan. Even an oven big enough to roast a chicken would be tough to come across there.
1: So they're just going to have fried chicken, because that's about the closest thing. And the KFC manager said,
2: that's a good idea.

0: just, I mean, obviously people know what Christmas is, that Jesus was being born and everything, but as a holiday even, people kind of like conveniently forget that it's a religious holiday.
1: Yeah, so Christmas, right? A really popular song in Japan is,

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And there was a KFC next door, and I thought, it's Christmas Eve, this is what people in Japan do Christmas Eve. And I went in there, and they looked at me like I was a complete moron. When I asked to order food, people had already booked this food.

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1: Make the coffee, get her clothes, pick the dry snot from her nose. 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
0: Nope, it's poop stuck to her ass.
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0: The gnome is keeping you hostage?
1: Well, yes. A garden gnome's life isn't easy. His terracotta rots in the turf. 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
0: Right.
1: A neighbor painted him like a smurf. 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

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I do not like polygamy or even moderate bigamy. I realize that in your eyes that clearly makes a prig of me. But I am from a civilized land called Wales, where men like you are kept in county jails. In your pursuit of pleasure, you have mistresses who treasure you. They have no ken of other men beside whom they can measure you. A flock of sheep, and you are the only ram. No wonder you're the wonder of Siam. 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I'm rather glad I didn't say that. Not with the women right there and the children. The children.

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0: best, the king. 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How would you like it if you were a man playing the part of a toad? Crawling around on your elbows and knees, eating the dust in the road. Toads, yes, toads! All of your people are toads! Yes, Your Majesty. No, Your Majesty. Tell us how low to go, Your Majesty. Make some more decrees, Your Majesty. 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Give us a kick if you please, Your Majesty. Give us a kick if you would, Your Majesty. Oh, that was good, Your Majesty.
1: Oh, look at yous, you feckless friggin' disappointments. Give me one good reason I shouldn't throw the book at you.
2: Dear kindly Sergeant Krupke, you gotta understand, it's just our bringing up key that gets us out of hand.
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5: Golly Moses, naturally we're punks.
2: Gee, Officer Krupke, we were very upset. We never had the love that every child ought to get. We ain't no delinquents, we're misunderstood. Deep down inside us, there is good.

0: What we got here is a run-of-the-mill juvenile delinquent. And juvenile delinquency is a social disease.
1: Is it a social disease?
0: Bring him to a social worker.
2: Hey, wait, can I catch it?

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1: It took her 3 days and she was ready. She checked with her astrologer, who sacrificed a chicken. She dressed up like a pharaoh.

0: Elaine? 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We broke up 3 years ago.
1: Where should I put this?
0: What is it?
1: It's the plaster bust of Cervantes we got at the Plaza de Toros, the day we swam naked in the fountain and swore we'd spend the rest of our lives together.
2: Oh!

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0: Mary Lou Hunsinger?
1: Ready? Okay. Action, action, we want action. A-C-T-I-O-N, go Panthers.
0: Mary Lou was the head cheerleader on my high school football team. She was also my lab partner in biology too, but she never said two words to me. I can't imagine what she's doing.

0: 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I don't want this. It's not mine.
1: It's got your name on it.
2: There's a whole truckload of this stuff in the hall.
3: There is?
1: You have more baggage than anyone I've ever met.
0: No, no, no, no, no, no, no, no. God, wake up. Go away. I'm not letting you out. I don't care who you are.
4: It's Renee.
5: Oh, shit.
4: So,

0: bitter about this, are you?
1: I always wondered what happened to these little baggy twistums. They could have held my heart together when you said we were through.
0: Oh, God, but take them.
1: No. No. They are part of your new life now. Your new life with Susan.

0: been doing this for years, and Mr. Lipschitz says all of these expenses can be written off.
1: Who's Mr. Lipschitz?
0: He's Dolly's uncle's second cousin's accountant friend.
2: Bitch, he dead.
0: Oh my God, I'm so sorry.
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1: You're interesting. 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

coming out of our undercoats. 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

0: Some party going on up there. 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
1: Right.
0: When I live in New York, I suppose you will ask me to sup, sir. Of course, to live in New York, I'll be needing some help setting up. Carl?
2: The ship has struck an iceberg. We are sinking. Lifeboats are being lowered. We will die soon.
0: Oh, that's good. Never heard that one before.
3: The ship is sinking, and you didn't even tell me, you son of a bitch!
2: Listen to the music. Music doesn't lie.
3: Go to hell!
2: I thought I'd found an angel.

0: I think there were other reasons.
1: Oh, it's simple, really. Thanks to the royalties he made on the film, one actor was able to afford a trip to Munich, Germany in 1987. Now, while online at a currywurst restaurant, he met a young man named Victor Kuschdunkel, and he said, "Victor, hey, if the wall ever comes down, you should sell parts of it as souvenirs." Well, come November 9th, 1989, Victor became the first person to hit the wall with a hammer.
2: And that actor was none other than OG Grand Moff Tarkin, Peter Cushing.
0: That never happened.
1: Do you like Bin Laden?
0: Of course I don't.
1: Oh!

0: reason.
1: Well, wouldn't you know that Bin Laden was a huge Star Wars fan, and the blueprints of his hideout were actually based on the secret plans of the Death Star? Now, not many people know this, but one of the members of SEAL Team 6 recognized the similarities and was able to enter the hideout undetected and take down Bin Laden.
0: Wow, I must have missed

0: this theory. How about Mandela?
1: I'm sorry, who?
0: Do you like Mandela?
1: Oh, yeah, of course.
0: An activist of monumental scale, for 27 years trapped without bail. So prove to me that Star Wars got him out of jail.
1: Okay, look, I don't know a lot about Mandela, but I do know that State President F.W. de Klerk has publicly stated that after his election, Leia came to him in a dream and said, "Help Nelson Mandela, you're his only hope."
2: Wow, you actually know a lot about Mandela.
1: Who?

Ladies and gents, this is the moment you've waited for. You've been searching in the dark, your sweat soaking through the floor. And buried in your bones, there's an ache that you can't ignore. Taking your breath, steep.

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Some call me the queen of country music, but I know you've got your own queen. But there's room for more than one, right? Actually, I bet we got plenty of queens out here tonight. We're going back to the 1980s, when a gallon of gas ran about 86 cents, but manners cost you nothing, and hairspray was so strong, you could get you a giant hairdo and fix your wallpaper at the same time. Back then, we were just secretaries in a man's world, and it seemed like our whole life existed between the hours of 9 to 5.

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1: Divorced. 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
1: Yes, I think perhaps you should.
0: When I was young, my parents had major plans for me. 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
1: 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I could have been a leading physician, but for my rather darker ambition, I just longed to do my fellows in.
0: Ah, you're a pet.

0: I'm an A-double-S, A-double-S.
1: What?
0: An A-double-S, A-double-S.
1: I'm sorry.
0: An A-double-S, A-double-S. I am.
1: Please listen.
2: Yes, now
0: all that I know today I owe to my family. That's why I don't have family here today.
2: I see.
0: Sorry to see the back of my brother, uncles and aunts and father and mother. They should not have come outside to play. They were tortured in the orchard. It was messy with fruit, but I have improved since then. Took to slaughter, like duck to water. I'm an A-double-S, A-double-S.
1: Asthmatic?
0: A-double-S, A-double-S.
1: Asparagus?
0: An yes, I'm an asparagus, for goodness sake, I can't speak much plainer. My talents are unique.

0: in. You're an assassin, yes?
1: There's no need to spell it out.
0: Look, here I have two pictures. Huh? This is a musician.
2: Ah, oh, yes, Blindel. I recognize him.
0: Good. And this?
2: No, sorry, can't put a name to that one.
0: That is the king.
2: What?
0: King Richard the Lionheart.
2: Of course, look at the hat.
0: Here's your target. Kill him.
2: What?
0: Kill him.
2: No!
0: Kill him!
2: But it all seems so hideously wrong.
0: But you'll be paid.
2: It all seems so hideously right. Mind you, I'd rather murder Blindel. I've never liked his music.
0: It's Richard you are to get rid of.
2: So why tempt me with Blindel?
0: Fool! Look, Fondel is searching for Richard. Follow Fondel and you'll find your victim.
2: Could I murder Blindel afterwards?
0: Fondel!
2: Not just now, thanks. To work!

Butcher, killer, demon, assassin, killer, murder, assassin, murder, assassin, killer, murder, assassin, murder, demon, assassin, killer, murder, assassin, killer, demon, assassin, killer, murder, assassin, killer, demon, assassin, killer, demon, assassin, killer, demon, assassin, killer, demon, assassin, killer, demon, assassin, killer, demon, assassin, killer, demon, assassin, killer, demon, assassin, killer, demon, assassin, killer, demon, assassin, killer, demon, assassin, killer, demon, assassin, killer, demon, assassin, killer, demon, assassin, killer, demon, assassin, killer, demon, assassin, killer, demon, assassin, killer, demon, assassin, killer, demon, assassin, killer, demon, assassin, killer, demon, assassin, killer, demon, assassin, killer, demon, assassin, killer, demon, assassin, killer, demon, assassin, killer, demon, assassin, killer, demon, assassin, killer, demon, assassin, killer, demon, assassin, killer, demon,

0: Why don't you change your pitch, Sarge? Come to the mission, one and all. Except guys. I hate guys.
1: I don't hate anybody.
0: Except me. Oh, I am relieved to know it is just me personally, then, and not all guys in general. No, it is nice to know that somewhere in the world there is a guy that might appeal to the sergeant. I wonder what this guy will be like.
1: Well, he will not be a gambler.
0: I am not interested in what he will not be. I'm interested in what he will be.
1: Don't worry. I'll know. For I've imagined every bit of him, from his strong moral fiber to the wisdom in

0: father's type.
1: Yes. And I shall meet him when the time is ripe.
0: You got this guy all figured out, huh?
1: I have.
0: Including what he smokes. All figured out.
1: All figured out.

0: No. Look, you are talking about love. You can't dope it like that. What are you picking, a guy or a horse?
1: I wouldn't expect a gambler to understand.
0: Well, would you like to hear how a gambler feels about the big heartthrob?
1: No.
0: Well, I will tell you. Mine will come as a surprise to me. Mine I leave to chance and chemistry.
1: Chemistry.
0: Yeah, chemistry.

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And I won't ever ask, am I right? Am I wise? Am I smart? But I'll stop and I'll stare at that face.

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1: 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On the other hand, can I deny my own child? 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
1: Yes, indeed.
2: Guess who's horny?
3: Him.
4: Agreed.
2: Open shop, take all you need.
5: I would wear three.
6: Maybe I'm not being clear.
7: They're here.
6: Quiet!
8: These are so good.
7: Thank

0: Happy birthday.
1: Matt planned the party.
0: Some of it.
2: Thank you. This is very sweet.
0: She's loaded. What happened to her?
3: You told me to keep her busy.

0: Hey.
1: Hey. You any good with a stick?
0: What have you heard?
1: Come help me.
0: Sure. Give me one sec. Don't go. Peter, stop.
2: God, but the rave
0: was different. We don't live at a rave. Look, you have to stop acting like this.
2: Like what?
0: Your boyfriend?

0: very well off. His considerable income was derived from the manufacture of fireworks and bunting and other accoutrements of patriotism. Father was also something of an amateur explorer.
1: The house on the hill in New Rochelle was Mother's domain. She took pleasure in making it comfortable for the men of her family and often told herself how fortunate she was to be so protected and provided for by her husband.
2: Mother's younger brother worked at Father's fireworks factory. He was a genius at explosives. He was also a young man in search of something to believe in. His sister wondered when he would find it.
3: Grandfather had been a professor of Greek and Latin. Now retired and living with his daughter and her family, he was thoroughly irritated by everything.

0: In Harlem, men and women of color forgot their troubles and danced and reveled to the music of Cole House Walker Jr. This was a music that was theirs and no one else's.
1: One young woman thought Cole House played just for her. Her name was Sarah.
2: Booker T. Washington was the most famous Negro in the country. He counseled friendship between the races and spoke of the promise of the future. He had no patience with Negroes.

In Latvia, a man dreamed of a new life for his little girl. It would be a long journey, a terrible one. He would not lose her as he had her mother. His name was Tato. He never spoke of his wife,

0: Harry Houdini was one immigrant who made an art of escape. He was a headliner in the top vaudeville circuits.
1: Ich bin die Mutter des großen Houdinis.
0: He made his mother proud. But for all his achievements, he knew he was only an illusionist. He wanted to believe there was more. Hello, Sonny.

0: Certain men make a country great.
1: They can't help it.
0: At the very apex of the American pyramid.
1: That's the very tip top.
0: Like pharaohs reincarnate stood J.P. Morgan
1: and Henry Ford.
0: All men are born equal.
1: But the cream rises to the top.
2: Oh, let me at those sons of bitches. These men are the demons who are sucking your very souls dry. I hate them.
0: Someone should arrest that woman.
2: The radical anarchist Emma Goldman fought against the ravages of American capitalism

0: another drama.
1: Evelyn Nesbit was the most beautiful woman in America. If she wore her hair in curls, every woman wore her hair in curls.
2: Her lover was the eminent architect Stanford White, designer of the Pennsylvania Station on 33rd Street.

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kannst du verstehen.

0: It's good to be free. 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Why can't we?
1: Well done, everyone. Brooke, dear, you were transcendent. My great-grandmother would be so proud.
2: Have you seen Zeke?
1: No, I haven't. He was rather remarkable tonight. But when you see him, let him know that we are going to have a little talk about rewriting the play on opening night.
3: Brooke!
2: Zeke, where were you?
3: What? When?
2: Just now, during the show.
3: The show already happened? What? I was knocked out.
2: Well, someone did your part in the play.
3: Do you know who it was?
2: I think so, but no, it couldn't be. The song he sang? I think it was him. The boy from the first production. I think it was the real Phantom.
3: Oh, man. 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
0: A contract is dreck. 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
2: Mitchell, I'm getting laryngitis from listening to you. 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

0: hills to the mountains of Peru, but there's no place like London. I feel home again. 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Mr. Todd, sir.
1: You are young. 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

0: Tis here we go our several ways. 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
1: There is no cause to thank me for that, sir. It would have been a poor Christian indeed who would have spotted you pitching and tossing on that raft and not given the alarm.
0: As many a Christian would have done just that and not lost a wink's sleep over it either.

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0: Pardon me, sir, but there's no need to fear the likes of her. 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
1: I beg your indulgence, boy. 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For in these once familiar streets, I feel the chill of ghostly shadows everywhere. 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
0: There is nothing to forgive.
1: Farewell, Antony.
0: Mr. Todd, before we part...
1: What is it?
0: I have honored my promise never to question you. Whatever brought you to that sorry shipwreck is your affair, and yet, over the many weeks of our voyage home, I've come to think of you as a friend. And if trouble lies ahead for you in London, if you need any help or money...
1: No! There's a hole in the world like a great black pit, and the vermin of the world inhabit it, and its morals aren't worth what a pig could spit, and it goes by the name of London. At the top of the hole sit the privileged few, making mock of the vermin in the lower zoo, turning beauty into filth and greed. I too have sailed the world and seen its wonders, for the cruelty of men is as wondrous as Peru, but there's no place like London.

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1: But surely we will meet again before I am off to Plymouth.
0: If you want, you may well find me around Fleet Street, I wouldn't wonder. There's a hole in the world like a great black pit, and it's filled with people who are filled with shit, and the vermin of the world inhabit it.

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1: Don't be stupid, be a smarty. 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

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It was 1932. 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And then I got my big break. Somebody burned down the Reichstag. And would you believe it? They made me Chancellor.

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The boys walked because they think the act is finished. They think we're nothing without her. She is nothing without me. I am her mother. I made her. And I can make you now. I'm gonna make you a star. Finished? We're just beginning. And there's no stopping us this time.

0: On a hot summer night, would you offer your throat to the wolf with the red roses?
1: Will he offer me his mouth?
0: Yes.
1: Will he offer me his teeth?
0: Yes.
1: Will he offer me his jaws?
0: Yes.
1: Will he offer me his hunger?
0: Yes.
1: Again, will he offer me his hunger?
0: Yes.
1: And will he starve without me?
0: Yes.
1: And does he love me?
0: Yes.
1: Yes.
0: On a hot summer night, would you offer your throat to the wolf with the red roses?
1: Yes.
0: I bet you say that to all the boys.

0: Danke sehr.
1: Well, if I show you the conga, then will you answer my questions?
2: Sí.
1: All right, fair enough. It's very simple. Goes like this. 1, 2, 3, kick. 1, 2, 3, kick. 1, 2, 3, kick. 1, 2, 3, kick. That's it. That's the conga, boys. All right, now just a few questions for you. What do you think of the USA? NRA? TBA? What do you think of our Mother's Day? What do you think of the policies we've established? Yeah, that's the conga, all right. Very impressive, boys, very impressive. What do you think of our native squaws? Charles G. Dawes? Warden Laws? What's your opinion of Santa Claus?

You'll just help me. Think you had a little too much coffee this morning, fellas. Look, I'm just trying to do my job here. Oh, goodness. Look, no speaky Portuguese. But ich spreche ein bisschen Deutsch. All right, stay. Stay, boys. Stay. Stay. What's your opinion of Harold Teen? Mitzi Green? Dizzy Dean? Who do you love on the silver screen? What do you think of the chemistry control? Think of our rhythm bands, monkey glands, hot dog stands. What do you think of Strakowski's hands?

What's your opinion of women's clothes? Major bows, Sign Mex bros. How do you feel about bros?

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0: next year, we'll be millionaires. 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And you?
1: A conker.
0: What's a plonker?
2: Here, Del, you really think next year we'll be millionaires?
0: Oh, yeah, Trig. You stick with me. You play it nice and cool, son. Nice and cool. You know what I'm saying?

0: You know what Premier Khrushchev said this week to your ambassador in Moscow?
1: No, what?
0: He told him with only 6 bombs he can destroy whole of United Kingdom.
2: Well, that wasn't very nice.
0: You don't understand, Christine. We are walking blindfold on tightrope across Niagara Falls.
2: What are you talking about?
0: We are driving fast towards edge of cliff. Next war will be the last.

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1: The girl needs your help.
2: Quiet. Go away.
3: You're the only one who can save her now.
2: You know what happens when I try to help. I only make things worse.
4: You don't believe that.
2: How do you know what I believe? What do you know of me? What do you know of all the things I feel? You're only made of stone. Who is it that you see? Instead of seeing what I am for real, this twisted flesh and bone. You're a liar. With every new excuse you try out, you only make me want to cry out. Would that I were made of stone like you.
5: You don't mean that.
0: Just take some time to...
2: You give such good advice. So why has not one single word you've said been any help at all? And you who sound so nice, the more your dreams and fancies fill my head, the farther that I fall. Shut my brain down. If I was senseless, I'd prefer it. Another gargoyle on this turret. Speak.

only one worth believing in was my master. He's the one who never lied. He told me it was cruel outside. He told me how I had to hide. His words were cold as stone, but they were true. Not like you. Take all the dreams you've sown. Take all your life.

0: believe some fortune teller from Spanish Harlem who shows up at your door?
1: I sat there and watched. She was talking to him.
0: I don't buy it, Ma. Not for a minute.
1: Carl, she knew things. I know they were true.
0: Well, what kind of things?
1: A photo Sam took as we rode the bus into Reno. We were all alone. Just us. It's something no one would know. And the starfish at Montego Bay. Look, she said that Sam knows who killed him. That he was set up. Murdered.
0: This is getting deranged. We're going off the deep end here.
1: She had a name, an address, a complete ID.
2: Good, Molly, good.
1: Willie Lopez, 321 Prospect Place, apartment 4D. She said Sam wants me to go to the police.
0: The police? Molly, Jesus, what are you gonna tell him? Some storefront psychic's been getting messages from the dad?
2: Carl, I know it sounds crazy, but you got...

0: Look, if it makes you feel any better, I'll go check it out, okay?
1: Really? Carl, thank you. I appreciate that. But I am going to the police.
0: I wouldn't do that. Not just yet. I'll call you tomorrow. I promise.

0: Be careful, Carl. This guy's dangerous.
1: Carl, what you doing here?
2: Who've you been talking to?
1: Talking to? Estás loco, hombre. What the hell do you mean?
2: Some fortune teller woman knows all about you. Everything. Where's she getting it from, huh?
0: Carl.
1: I ain't said a word to anybody.
2: She knows your name, goddammit. She knows where you live.
1: A lot of women know where I live.
2: Hey, this isn't a joke, man. She knows about them.
0: You bastard.
2: Now, I want you to find this bitch, whoever she is. And you just... Look, you just get rid of her, okay? I got $10 million stuck in that goddamn computer. I don't get those codes. That money's not transferred soon. I'm dead. We're both dead. These are big drug dealers.
1: Why don't you tell them you only launder money on the first of the month?
2: Hey, you don't screw with them, man. They'll take us down like that. What is wrong with you? Is everything a joke? You killed a man. I mean, what the hell didn't you understand, Willie? You were supposed to steal his wallet. You killed a man. Oh, was that a joke?
1: I did you a favor, man. That was a free
2: such. Jeez, a you are such an asshole, Willie.
3: It's so
2: I don't do this for us. You just keep your mouth shut, okay?
3: You
2: I missed everything here. My job, my life. $1 million is not money, no dad. You know, you can't get a cut of nothing. Now just give me Sam's key, okay? I'll go get that.

0: agreement. Hey, you got it here right now.
1: Tony, this is Carl. You got the codes. I'm all set. Hey, we're fine. Everything's fine. You just tell me what you want me to do. Okay, transfer the money into a single account under the name Rita Miller. Account number 926-31043. Is that right? Friday, 4:30 p.m., transfer the full account to First Island Bank at Nassau. Yeah, Rita Miller. Yeah, this Friday. Don't worry about it. I'm on it. Call you when it's done. And tell Mr. Balistrari I'm sorry for all that happened. It won't happen again. There won't be any...

0: I'm sorry, Mr. Marsh. Show business isn't for me. I'm going back to Allentown.
1: What was that word you just said? Allentown? I'm offering you the chance to star in the biggest musical Broadway scene in 20 years, and you say, Allentown? Now listen, Sawyer, and listen good. Even if you don't give a damn about me, think of all those kids you'll be throwing out of work if you don't do this. Think of the songs that will wither and die if you don't get up there and sing them. Think of the scenery that'll never be seen, the costumes never worn, the orchestrations never heard. Think of Pretty Lady and the thrill and pleasure it could give to millions. Think of musical comedy, the most glorious words in the English language. 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

0: Listen. 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I am featured at the Kit Kat Club, a spot all my own. But lots of people in Berlin come especially to see me. I have a following. It's just that I'm waiting for the right people, that's all. I am a strange and extraordinary person. I mean, people like Max Reinhardt. Or a producer from Ufa might just wander in one night. I mean, you never know.
1: Oh, darling, don't be ridiculous. Of course I know I'm talented. And I could be working in much posher places than this. But then it's like you've already been discovered. See, if they find me in some place like this, I'll really be a surprise. Oh, don't you see? The sense of discovery is much greater in a dump. I mean, my God, look what happened to Marlena Dietrich, and she was playing right down the street in that awful place. All she did was sit on a barrel. I can sing, and I can move. So you see, Brian, darling, I couldn't possibly leave Berlin right now. Besides, all of this political fuss won't come to one damn thing anyway. It'll all blow over. Communists and the Nazis. But you go ahead. I mean, if you're afraid, Brian. Go ahead, run back to England. Not me. I'm staying right here. Because it's exciting, and it's special, and it's divinely decadent. Excuse me, darling, do you have a cigarette? I am desperate. Oh, fabulous. Fabulous. Permitting some prophet of doom to wipe. What? What? What are you talking about? Wait a minute, you mean that producer is sitting out there tonight? Well, why didn't you say something before? My God, that's the man who discovered Leah DePutty! Say, what did I tell you? You never know. You never know. Why'd you leave now? Okay. Watch this.

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Well, that's what comes from too much pills and liquor. But when I saw her laid out like a queen, she was the happiest corpse I'd ever seen. I think of Elsie to this very day. I remember how she'd turn to me and say, what good is sitting all alone in your room

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I am so honored and I'm so grateful. 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

0: A man has dreams of walking with giants, to carve his niche in the edifice of time, before the mortar of his zeal has a chance to congeal. The cup is dashed from his lips, the flame is snuffed a burning, he's brought to rack and ruin in his prime.
1: Life is a rum go, Governor, and that's the truth.
2: You know what I think? It's that woman, Mary Poppins. From the moment she stepped into this house, things began to happen to me.
1: Mary Poppins?
2: Yes, of course.
0: My world was calm, well-ordered, exemplary. Then came this person with chaos in her wake. And now my life's ambitions go with one fell blow. It's quite a bitter pill to take.
2: It's that Poppins woman. She did it.
1: I know the very person you mean. Mary Poppins. She's the one what sings

0: help you up on a trouble if you ask me.
1: You know what she did? I realize it now. She tricked me into taking Jane and Michael to the bank. That's how all the trouble started.
0: Tricked you into taking the children on an outing?
1: Yes.
0: Outrageous. A man with all the important things you have to do. Shameful.
2: You're a man of high position, esteemed by your peers. And when your little tykes are crying, you haven't time to dry their tears and see them grateful little faces smile.

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1: I don't know, 4 o'clock.
0: This is your time of day, isn't it? I've never been up this late before.
1: How do you like it?
0: It's so peaceful and wonderful.
1: Finding out something I've known for quite a while.

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1: Obadiah? What's that?
0: Obadiah Masterson. That's my real name. You're the first person I've ever told it to.

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2: Parev, I am Korken.
1: I am Malveen. It is nice to meet you.
2: And you too. How long have you been living in this camp?
1: It has been 4 years. And you?
2: Almost 6 years now.

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1: My dreams recurring.
0: She had beautiful brown skin, braided hair with beads. Heather Headley.
1: A child.
0: A black leading lady. She was being exalted into the air by the dancers. And she was singing this huge gospel song. And everyone in the audience was applauding and cheering for her. And Miss Grantham, my teacher, said, "That's you.

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0: Give me this, Michelle. 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
1: Monsieur Vigo, come with me. I know where they are.
0: Can I trust you?
1: You must. But remember, keep your hand at the level of your eyes.
0: Why?
1: The Punjab lasso, monsieur. First bouquet. Fianchi.
2: Like this, monsieur. 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
1: No, Meg, no. You stay here. Come with me, monsieur. Do as I say, but hurry, or we shall be too late.

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To learn to let go of your fear and to be able to freely let love flow in and out of your heart, that's the mark of a true hero.

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That one man, scorned and covered with scars, still strove with his last ounce of courage.

0: We animals are now being blamed for everything that goes wrong. 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
1: I've heard of an OXA professor from Quarks no longer permitted to teach, who has lost all powers of speech. And an owl in Munchkin Rock, a vicar with a thriving flock forbidden to preach. Now we only can screech. Only rumors, but still enough to give pause to anyone with pause. Something bad is happening in Oz.
2: Something bad happening in
0: Oz. That's it. I'm leaving Oz while I can still speak the word goodbye.
3: Dr. Dillon, if animals are losing the ability to speak, leaving Oz, then someone's got to tell the wizard. That's why we have a wizard.

0: It's too fucked to type. This shit is right. Call back. I'll yell you every word.
1: Jenna Rowland calling. Jenna Rowland calling. Jenna Rowland calling. Hey.
2: Oh my god. Oh my god. Okay, so.

0: And also space and frowny face. I'm sorry that Jeremy made out with me at the party, but it was totally his fault, and let's not let boys ever come between us ever again, okay? Smiley face, lipstick, kitty paw.
1: Hey.
0: We cool?
1: We are.
0: Okay, so

0: What a girl.
1: Makes you cry.
0: And I did.
1: Whoa, whoa, whoa.
0: What a guy.
1: Makes you cry.
0: And I did.
1: Hey, hey, hey.
0: What a

0: guards! They are still here!
1: The police say they have freedom of assembly, Papa. Why don't we just keep it the way it was? The public wants it.
0: Get your ass back!
1: What? You want to hit me?

I will test her thus, the old queen said. I'll put 20 downy mattresses upon her bed. And beneath those 20 mattresses, I'll place one tiny pea. If that pea disturbs her slumber, then a true prince

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I sing them all. This is the prettiest, but it's not quite accurate. I happen to know the true story of the princess and the pea for the very good reason that I was there. It was a small kingdom ruled over by a talkative queen and a mute king. And the princess in the true story was not the only girl put to the test. Actually, she was one of 13 girls. Girls who came to the castle hoping to wed the prince, but who, for one reason or another, were found to be unsuitable.

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0: White! 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Prince Charming is going to climb the tower. 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
1: Another prince and princess with their happy end.
0: It must be nice.
1: It's too bad you're not my Prince Jeremy. Instead of him, all Prince Florian does is ride around on that stupid horse.
0: You don't want me as your prince. 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You'll love him. 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

0: These endings are so generic. 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
1: But the book can't be changed.
0: The book. The book. The sacred book. 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Prince Charming kisses Sleeping Beauty awake, then promptly falls asleep.
2: Your Highness, look.
3: Happy, happy, happy we shall be.
4: My prince, stop snoring.

0: We should never have believed him.
1: But, Your Highness, why would you want to change the stories?
2: Did you forget about the slightly unfortunate ending to my story, where I have to dance forever in burning red shoes?
0: Well, not having feet myself, I don't know the sensation.
2: It hurts, Mirror. It hurts. Like a mirror falling on the floor and breaking into a million pieces.
0: Oh dear, that does sound painful.
2: We can change the most important ending of them all. My own.
3: Oh no.
2: Snow White!
1: Snow White?
0: But her ending is 7 years away.
2: I'm just being efficient, moving the timeline up.
4: Stepmother, you called?
2: Ah, Snow White, dear child, I've got a little surprise for you. An apple!
4: But stepmother, it's too early for you to give me the poisoned apple. That's after the 7 dwarfs find me and take me to their cottage.
2: Oh, you don't want to spend 5 years living with a gang of dwarves, do you, darling? They're filthy little creatures. Wouldn't you rather get your happily ever after faster? I'm helping you out. Have a bite.
4: Snow White, don't do it! I'm coming, I'll save you!
2: Ow.
4: I guess my prince will come and awaken me with his true love's kiss.
2: Of course he will. A job well done. Oh, this could be amusing.
5: Whoa, Hortensia. Wait a minute. What am I doing here? It's 7 years too early. Ah, Snow White, my love. But that's just a child?
2: Oh, that's not your love. The prince looks up and sees his true love.
5: Hortensia!

0: Huntsman, come here.
1: Carrie Snow wiped the tower and put her in the glass coffin.
2: You won't get away with this!
0: But I already have. What was it? Prince Jemima?
2: Jeremy.
0: Prince Jerry. Rumpelstiltskin, Wolf, seize the

0: Need to despair.
1: I failed her. 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
0: Jeremy, Jeremy, take this lock of hair.
1: Is that Snow White's hair?

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There you will find a mural, a portal to the other world, which this lock of hair will open. There lies the hero who can awaken.

0: think I will be available in the new year. 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Where's your phone? Max!
1: I'm sorry, I cannot talk now, Mr. Gillis.
0: Listen, I want you to get my old suitcase.
1: I'm sorry, I am attending to Madame.
0: What do you mean?
1: Madame found the razor in your room, and she cut her wrists.
2: What's the matter? Joe?

0: in this interesting fabric alliance, Samantha's running into danger. 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
1: Or even boys.
0: Hello, sailor.
2: Mm.

It's so nice to see you all. I'm on the 4:50 train to Melbourne. 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I'm very much looking forward to it.

Morning sun, our girl is one. Happy birthday, Frankie. Clap your hands. That cow says moo.

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1: 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School is everything.

0: Miss Seeley. I've been teaching the Olinka to read, but some of the women have become suspicious of me because girls have never been taught to read here. Girls have never been taught anything at all. I don't understand everything they're saying, but what it sounds like to me is...
1: What's this mess you've been preaching? Why are you trying to change us?
0: They think I should be married.

Our village was destroyed by the white soldiers. So now we have walked with so many other refugees to a tent camp across the border. I don't know how I will mail this letter.

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And you must have faith too. I only hope that when that day comes, we are not too old to

0: Loss of memory is normal and helpful in forgetting all her fears.
1: I couldn't give a flying fuck what's normal. We haven't had a normal day in years.
0: Diana, are things becoming clearer with the treatment?
2: Yes.
0: Is life less cloudy than it was before?
2: Yes.
0: Do you still feel your head is filled with concrete?
2: No. And you're not a scary rock star anymore.
0: Okay. Great.
3: But what about her memory?

Alice, weißt du es nun? Hm? Das Preisschild.

those who think us fortune tellers a fake. But I don't care. I know I have the gift. You see, a lot of people don't really trust us fairground folk. And you certainly don't respect us. We're different. And different scares people. So this is my tale.

0: Because I did my own makeup, and what I did for my eyes, I just did like massive black stripes like that with paint.
1: Yeah.
0: Kids' paint.
1: Yeah, it didn't look
0: which
1: that.
0: Which is a bastard. High-end,
1: to be honest, you went far away.
0: Which is a bastard to get off.
1: Yeah.
0: Because it burns your skin.
1: Yeah.
0: I remember doing all that and thinking.
1: Put it on me as well.
0: Yeah. Anyway, that was it. And that was it then. Yeah, you just went then. You just went. You just. You know that expression? It took the baton.
1: Like a moth to a ball.
0: No. You were given the baton and you just ran with it, and then you'd learnt how to. You got the wig and you tied it through the saucepan so that it was fixed to your head. So you knew as soon as you picked that up, you wouldn't have to balance it. The wig was tied to it.
1: Yeah, but I needed the baton passed to me in the first place, and not many dads pass the baton.

Where it's flat and immense and the heat is intense. It's barbaric, but hey, it's home. When the wind's from the east and the sun's from the west and the sand in the glass is right, come on down, stop on by.

0: In fact, when I know what is meant by Mamelon and Ravelin, when I can tell at sight a mouse or rifle from a javelin, when such affairs are sorted, signs of prices I'm more wary at, when I know precisely what is meant by commissariat. Naughty. When I have learned what progress has been made in modern gunnery, when I know more of tactics than a novice in a nunnery, in short, when I've a smattering of elemental strategy, you'll say a better major general has never flattered you.
1: You'll say a better major general has never flattered you. You'll say a better major general has never flattered you. You'll say a better major general has never flattered you.
0: For my military knowledge, though I'm plucky and adventurous, has only been brought down at the beginning of the century, but still in matters vegetable, animal, and mineral, I am the very model of a modern major general.
1: But still in matters